let's rap a while. You see, I'm kind of lonely too. And loneliness is a very bad thing if you let it get to

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I want to know you. 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

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Oh, baby, don't play with it. 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
2: Dit is NPO.
1: Soul and Jazz.

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1: De hele dag relaxte muziek.
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I was walking past this gray swimming pool the other day, and I thought about you, and I thought, what if we went for a dive sometime? Just let me know.